0: big block of music starting off the 2 a.m. hour. We had the sounds of Adam Boa featuring Toxic with Maps. Before that, we had Bawa with Supersonic. Even before that, the sounds of Ivory with Hearts of Steel. And even before that, Alameda featuring Fushi with The World Keeps Spinning. And we're going to keep spinning the music a little bit after two. Welcome for those of you that are just joining us. It's the one and only Nighthawk. Your man's DJ JoJo. Welcome to Sleepless. Got a lot of music up in this 2 o'clock hour. Gonna squeeze a whole bunch of music in for you. Got some stuff coming from DJ Kotze. I got Air, Donna Savage, Don and Leah. I've got Hidden Gems. I've also got the sounds of Bunchspecht. I've got the sounds of Soap and Skin. And right now we're gonna get into this late night sounds with a little something, and that's coming from Kids Don't Smoke. This one, Swim Shirt.
1: I am dancing in the club in my swim shirt. I just skip the line, bouncer like my swim shirt. I am dancing in the club in my swim shirt. I just skip the line, bouncer like my swim shirt.

DJ Kota and Damon Albarn with Pure Love. Before that, Half Alive with The Wolf. And even before that, Kids Don't Smoke with Swim Shirt. Now, if you love deep cuts and alternative anthems and some of the stuff that we're playing up here, you should check out fm4.orf.at if you haven't already, and check out the things that our editorial team are doing. They're constantly dropping some fresh interviews, some features, some curated track lists to keep your radar updated. And right now, we're going to shift back into the music with a little timeless French touch. This one's coming from Air. This one's Sexy Boy.

Hidden Gems with HMU. Before that, we had Andamorts with Leere Flaschen. And we're going to keep your cup filled with music. Coming up, I got a big block of sound. I got some Erica de Cassier. I got some Bunchbeck, some Laela. And right now, it's time for Wolf Parade. This one's I'll Believe in Anything. Stick around. Your man Joe got the sleepless sounds. Let's stay up late and listen to some music.

Wunschbecht with Paradise. Before that, Erica de Cassier with Delusional. And we're getting close to 3 a.m., folks. Keep it locked right here at FM Fear, because coming up, we got the best of what's brand new at 3 a.m. with FM 4 brand new. And then at 4, we're going to go to the sunny side of things on the late night with FM 4 Sunny Side Up. And then your man Joe back in the early morning at 5 a.m. to spark it up with a little bit of Morgan Crown. So stick around for that. Got a little bit of Sleepless left, so stick around, because I'm going to be giving you some Oscar Hog. And don't forget the album release show coming soon, 25th of September at the Radio Kulturhaus in Vienna. And a big old tour coming in October at the Orpheum in Graz on the 21st, at the Cinema Paradiso on the 22nd of October, 23rd at the Röder in Steyr, 24th down in Klagenfurt at the Fritz Club, and then in Salzburg on the 28th of October at the Arget. So make sure you catch Oscar Hog on stage. Right now, stepping into some Austrian sound, coming from Soap and Skin, this one's Mystery of Love.

Radio Free Alice with Kicking the Shins. Before that, Soap and Skin with Mystery of Love. And it's about that time. Gonna stretch arms, stretch the legs, and give a little pause. I'm gonna give you some FM4 Brand New, and then coming up, FM4 Sunny Side Up. I'll see you at 5 a.m. Right now, here's Oscar Hogg with Sharpen the Knives. See you at 5 a.m. for Morgan Ground.

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One more kiss before we know. One more dance before we go. One more dance before we go. One more dance before we go. One more dance before we go. I could stay forever in here. I could stay forever in here. One more dance before we go. One more dance before we go. I could stay forever in here. 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

they naturally do. Truth is natural, it's actual and it's factual. Perfection, pragmatic and practical. Unabbreviated, that which has not been deviated. Imperishable, cannot be alleviated. It's the language of God, for it's he who created it and made it. Even when a man is cremated, down to his ashes, his essence remains in the gases, lies disintegrate as all time passes. Although illusions has been accepted by the masses, and they teach us lies every day in high school classes, divine and sublime, unaffected by space, motion, or time. Truth, the intrinsic nature of the mind, is correct, though men have miscalculated, they misrepresented, and they misinterpreted. If it feels light in the darkness, regardless, your pure heart or heartless, it's the truth.

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And I'm okay with the life of the sunflower. And I'm okay with the life of a

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1: Arai with Little Stupid Boy. Before that, we had the sounds of Raven Lanay with Familiar Dreams. And even before that, Itzy and Kara starting off the Morgan Ground Adventures with Cabriolet. Good morning, everybody. A little bit after 5 a.m., it's your man, DJ JoJo, the one and only Nighthawk, but you can call me the early bird with the sound. Stick around. I got a whole lot of music that's coming between now and 6 in the morning. Gonna have the likes of Monster Heart. Got some Boy Harsher, some Salo for you. I've even got the sounds of Steaming Satellite, some Soft Bleach, and right now, gonna get into your ear with a little something that's coming from Y'all Panic. This one's Libertatia.

serving up a ton of music that was Yukino with Ich will, dass du mich nie wieder loslässt. And before that, we had Generation with Storm 2 featuring Young Lean. Before that, we had Yo, the Man, the Music with Skinny Dippin', preceded by Ya Panic, starting off that block with Libertatia. Got another big block of music coming for you. Some Boy Archer, some Salo, some Monster Heart. And right now, here's Jamie the Double X. This one is I Know There's Gonna Be Good Times.

Little Austrian homegrown music, Apollonia sits by Erika in de Casa from Salo. Before that, Boy Harsher with Jeans, preceded by Monster Heart with Flowers. And even before that, starting off that big music was Jamie the Double X with I Know There's Gonna Be Good Times. And I know there's gonna be good music coming your way. Got some FKA Twigs. Let's talk more music. Here's Phoebe Bridgers with Bobby.

steaming satellites with something real, and that's my final cue. We're getting close to 6 a.m., and that means the morning show is about to get in here and make your mornings go off the right way. Stick around. Your Thursdays will be in good hands with the morning show. Going to give you some more tracks. I got a little bit of Morgan Grauen left for you, so some Sam Sparrow around the bend, some Jamie T, and right now, here's Soft Bleach with Do It For The Plot. I'll see you. Have a great Thursday, and I am out of here. See ya!

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1: Good morning. It's just gone 6 o'clock and it's time for the news headlines. Trump threatens the EU over plans to make Canada an associate member, and Sweden's opposition looks set to win parliamentary elections. Here's John Cummins with the FM4 News.
2: Thanks, Emily, and good morning. Canada's Prime Minister Mark Carney is set to address the European Parliament today, where he's expected to respond to a proposal from Brussels for his country to become the EU's first associate member. In a speech yesterday, EU Commission President Ursula von der Leyen said new partnerships were needed in what she called the cold fragility of today's world. President Trump has threatened to cut US trade with the EU if it pursues the proposal, saying he would view it as a hostile act. President Trump has lashed out at the US Federal Reserve following its decision to raise interest rates for the first time since 2023 in a bid to curb inflation. The rate hike of 0.25% means costs for US borrowers will increase as the country prepares for crucial midterm elections. Trump-backed Fed Chairman Kevin Warsh but said the interest rate should be 1% or less, maintaining that the decision had been made for political reasons.
3: He's a good man, Kevin Warsh, but no matter how good a job, he's got a hostile board. I want him to be independent, but it's my opinion. I'm very good at this stuff. Interest rates are too high.
2: Sweden's public broadcaster says the centre-left opposition has won Sunday's general election, defeating the incumbent right-wing bloc by the slimmest of margins. With less than 1% of the vote still to count, the opposition under Social Democrats leader Magdalena Andersson looks set to secure a one-seat majority. Analysts say the chances of the result changing are highly unlikely. And the United States has again refused to issue a visa to the Palestinian President Mahmoud Abbas, meaning he'll be unable to attend the UN General Assembly in New York for the second year in a row. He's expected to address next week's assembly via video link. The BBC's Tom Bailey has more.
4: In a statement explaining its decision, the State Department accused officials of the Palestinian Authority and Palestine Liberation Organization of failure to reform and ongoing activities that undermine the prospects for peace in the Middle East. Mr. Abbas has previously used his platform at the annual gathering of world leaders to advocate for a permanent end to the war in Gaza, full UN membership, and a clear path towards Palestinian statehood. He last addressed the assembly in person in 2024.
2: To the weather now, and cloudy conditions have been forecast for this morning with a few showers. Rain should ease this afternoon, except in the south, with increased chances of sunshine. Top temperatures will range from 14 to 22 degrees.
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1: And even though the sun is barely just peeking over the horizon, believe it or not, folks, another...
5: Do you see
1: the little orange outside the window just there? Believe it or not.
5: John versucht es auch zu finden. Wir finden es nicht.
1: Do we believe a new day has started?
5: Ja, das schon.
1: Just about. And if you don't believe us, we'll try and inject some energy.
5: Then the night is yours. Schönen guten Morgen.

0: Yeah, and here now, the only female artist featured in these announcements. We've got to give her an extra shout-out. Pink Pantheress.
1: My name is Pink and I'm really glad to meet you. 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

0: Diese Sendung wurde präsentiert von Skoda. Die neuen vollelektrischen Epic und Peak. Ab 2. Oktober bei Ihrem Skoda-Betrieb.
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2: Good morning, it's exactly 7 o'clock and time for the news headlines. Sweden's opposition is on track for a razor-thin election victory and overnight Russian attacks injure 13 people in Ukraine. Here's John Cummins with the FM4 news.
3: Thanks, Emily. The Swedish public broadcaster SVT is reporting that the centre-left opposition has defeated the incumbent right-wing governing coalition by the slimmest of margins in Sunday's parliamentary election. FM4's Shane O'Callaghan has more.
4: With nearly all of the votes from Sunday's election counted, the opposition, led by Magdalena Andersson of the Social Democrats, has secured exactly one more seat than their opponents, according to the SVT. The narrow 175-174 victory signals that Prime Minister Ulf Kristersson's right-wing bloc, which includes the far-right Sweden Democrats, will be ousted. The Swedish Election Authority says it could take until Thursday to count the last ballots received by mail or from abroad, but with 99% of the votes tallied, the public broadcaster says the likelihood of a change in the result is so low it can confidently state the opposition has won. Shane O'Callaghan, FM4 News.
3: US President Donald Trump has threatened to cut trade with the EU if it pursues a proposal to make Canada an associate member, saying he would view it as a hostile act. Canada's Prime Minister is expected, Mark Carney, is expected to address the issue in a speech to the European Parliament today. EU Commission President Ursula von der Leyen said yesterday that new partnerships were needed in what she called the cold fragility of today's world. Ukrainian officials say at least 13 people have been injured in overnight Russian strikes targeting the capital Kyiv and the Black Sea port of Odessa. Apartment buildings were reportedly hit in both cities. A Ukrainian drone strike, meanwhile, has caused a fire at an oil refinery in the Russian city of Yaroslavl. The US House of Representatives, meanwhile, has approved sweeping new sanctions against Russia, including steep tariffs on countries that buy Russian energy. Senator Richard Blumenthal hailed the bill, which was sponsored by his late colleague, Lindsey Graham.
5: To Vladimir Putin, we have your number. Your economy is reeling. We're going to throttle your war machine, China and India. To you, you better clean up your act, buy your oil and gas somewhere else. To the American people, thank you for standing with Ukraine.
3: And British musician Ed Sheeran's band and opening acts have quit his US tour amid a deepening controversy over a decision to cut the rapper Macklemore from his show. Macklemore was removed from the lineup after making pro-Palestinian comments on stage and criticising the Israeli government's actions in Gaza and the West Bank. Sheeran said the decision had been made by the promoters following threats by stadium owners to cancel shows. To the weather now, and cloudy conditions have been forecast for this morning with a few showers. Rain should ease this afternoon, except in the south, with increased chances of sunshine. Top temperatures will range from 14 to 22 degrees.
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2: Yeah, I think the first hour of the show is always a freebie. If we're not quite awake yet, we have the chance to, you know, misspeak or say something silly. But now, Philipp, we got to lock in.
8: Gehen wir ab jetzt mit der Kollekte durch und die Leute müssen zahlen, kein Freebie mehr.
2: Yeah. Now, what I'm saying is, starting now...
8: Bitte, bitte, ein paar Münzen.
2: We got to take it seriously, Philipp.
8: Das klappt wunderbar mit mir, I'm sorry.
2: Yeah, we're gonna do our best, guys.
8: Du bist heute serious und ich bin einfach der goofy Clown, der ich bin.
2: Okay, I will try my best.

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Here's a moment of silence, bring it back to the art. Mind blowing, it's a classical part of Zamrock and hip hop and alternative spark. Yeah, it's the way that I'm on.

0: Diese Sendung wurde präsentiert von Skoda. Die neuen vollelektrischen Epic und Peak. Ab 2. Oktober bei Ihrem Skoda-Betrieb.
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2: Good morning, it's 8 o'clock and time for the news headlines. Trump threatens trade ties if the EU offers Canada associate membership and the US Federal Reserve raises interest rates. Here's John Cummins with the FM4 News.
3: Thanks, Emily. US President Donald Trump has threatened to cut trade with the EU if it pursues a proposal to make Canada an associate member. Canada's Prime Minister Mark Carney is expected to address the issue in a speech to the European Parliament later today. Trump told reporters that the US could view the move as a hostile act.
4: Canada's been a terrible trade partner. And if they do that, if I think it's at all a hostile act, I will put very serious tariffs or stop trading with Europe on many things. So if they do that, if Europe does that with a bad intention, if it's a good intention, that's fine. If it's a bad intention, we'll put very heavy tariffs on Europe.
3: The United States has again refused to issue a visa to the Palestinian President Mahmoud Abbas for the UN General Assembly in New York, meaning he'll be unable to attend for the second year in a row. The State Department justified the move by saying Abbas and the Palestinian Authority had failed to live up to their commitments. President Trump has lashed out at the US Federal Reserve following its decision to raise interest rates for the first time since 2023 in a bid to curb inflation. Trump called the move politically motivated. The rate hike of 0.25% will increase costs for US borrowers at a sensitive time, with crucial midterm elections approaching. The BBC's Sarah Smith has more.
5: He used to try and bully the previous chairman of the Fed into lowering rates. Jerome Powell, he called a total loser and a moron. He even launched a criminal investigation into him. And then in May, when Powell stood down, Donald Trump got to choose his successor, Kevin Warsh. And now the guy that he's put into that job has not only raised rates today, he's indicated he might well do it again before the end of the year.
3: Sweden's public broadcaster SVT says the centre-left opposition has won Sunday's general election, defeating the incumbent right-wing bloc by the slimmest of margins. With almost all the votes now counted, the opposition under Social Democrats leader Magdalena Andersson looks set to secure a one-seat majority. SVT says the chances of the result changing are so low that it can confidently predict the winner. However, political leaders have not commented. And the UN is warning that the planet's water cycle is becoming increasingly erratic, swinging between too little and too much. In a new report, the World Meteorological Organization says it's particularly concerned about a decline in reserves, such as groundwater and glaciers. To the weather, and cloudy conditions have been forecast for this morning with a few rain showers. Rain should ease this afternoon, except in the south, with increased chances of sunshine. Top temperatures will range from 14 to 22 degrees.
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7: Emily Baswein.
2: Did you get a good night's sleep or did you pull an all-nighter?
7: Ich habe ganz gut geschlafen. Ich bin keine Fledermaus und kein Vampir. Was ist mit dir?
2: I might be part Fledermaus, but
7: fair.
2: I'll be okay.

0: It is 8:39 on this Thursday morning, and I don't know about you, Philip, but I feel like this year is kind of the year of video game film adaptations. We had Backrooms. Backrooms.
1: That's a Videospiel.
0: Yeah, where it's like an online, yeah, there's games in the Backrooms. Exit 8, I think, is set to come out soon. Yeah, and soon also coming out is a very, very big franchise, big successful video game franchise. Mixed reviews on the film adaptation so far.
1: And there gibt auch sehr viele, glaube ich.
0: Yeah, both games and films. It's about zombies, it's about viruses, it's about everything in between. And we're going to be joined soon by Christian Fuchs to talk about it. Do we want to give away what it is? Or do you think people have already guessed?
1: Ich glaube, du warst nicht sehr subtil, möchte ich sagen.
0: Hey, listen, you know, there's other games that feature zombies and viruses.
1: Fair.
0: Let's just say the residents are evil in this place.
1: Jetzt kenne ich mich nicht mehr aus.
2: Is what she said. It won't hurt.

0: Diese Sendung wurde präsentiert von Skoda. Die neuen vollelektrischen Epic und Peak. Ab 2. Oktober bei Ihrem Skoda-Betrieb.
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2: Good morning, it's 9 o'clock and time for the news headlines. Canada's PM is set to address the EU Parliament amid threats from the US, and the UN warns the planet's water cycle is becoming increasingly erratic. Here's John Cummins with the FM4 News.
3: Thanks, Emily. The Canadian Prime Minister Mark Carney is set to address the European Parliament today. It comes amid threats by President Trump to retaliate if the EU moves forward with its proposal to make Canada its first associate member. FMP's Shane O'Callaghan has more.
4: Prime Minister Carney is expected to respond to the EU's plan for associated membership, which Commission President Ursula von der Leyen proposed during her State of the Union address yesterday. Canada has been seeking closer ties with Brussels amid strained relations with Washington. The exact terms of an associated membership remain unclear, but Canada's ambassador designate to the EU said Ottawa wants to get as close as possible to Europe without surrendering its sovereignty. President Trump, who's currently in a trade war with Canada, called the proposal ridiculous. He said he could consider it a hostile act and has threatened to cut trade with the EU if it pursues the idea. Shane O'Callaghan, FM4 News.
3: Ukrainian officials say at least 13 people have been injured in overnight Russian strikes targeting the capital Kyiv and the Black Sea port of Odessa. President Zelensky says energy infrastructure was also damaged in 8 regions. The US House of Representatives, meanwhile, has approved sweeping new sanctions against Russia, passing a bill sponsored by the late Senator Lindsey Graham that includes steep tariffs on countries that buy Russian energy. The UN is warning that the planet's water cycle is becoming increasingly erratic, swinging between too much and too little. In its annual report on water resources, the World Meteorological Organization said it was particularly concerned about a decline in reserves, such as groundwater and glaciers. Celeste Saulo is the WMO's Secretary General.
5: Last year was one of the driest years for river discharge in 35 years. Water-related extreme events continue to devastate communities and economies. Over the past 5 years, Asia and Africa have accounted for at least half of all reported hydrological extreme events and more than 80% of associated deaths.
3: There's been no official declaration of victory in Sweden's general election, despite public broadcaster SVT claiming that the centre-left opposition has narrowly won the poll. With almost all the votes now counted, SVT says the opposition, under Social Democrats leader Magdalena Andersson, has defeated the incumbent right-wing bloc, winning a one-seat majority, with any change now highly unlikely. To the weather, and cloudy conditions have been forecast for this morning with a few showers. Rain should ease this afternoon, except in the south, with increased chances of sunshine. Top temperatures will range from 14 to 22 degrees.
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7: 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Yep. 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
2: And if that comes as a shock to you, then welcome. We're happy that you've lost your way and wandered into this place. 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
9: Herzlich willkommen in dieser wunderbaren, obskuren Welt. Es wird euch gefallen. Trust me.
2: And I will take this as an opportunity to remind everybody to stay hydrated so you avoid what just happened to me and cough unattractively live on air.
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9: Okay. Mach das Mikro aus und hust mir was vor. Hust mir das Lied.

0: Balu Brigada with Bedhead here at 9:21 on this Thursday morning. And the lines are closed. Thank you for calling in. Thank you for playing and throwing your hat in the ring for that wonderful prize that we were giving away earlier.
1: Christoph hat angerufen und die richtige Antwort parat gehabt. Fünfmal hat der Delfin gedelfint.
0: Gequietscht. Can you do a dolphin impression?
1: Nein. Das ist die Antwort.
0: Was it a dolphin? Was it a horse?
1: Ich werde jetzt dran arbeiten. Ja,
0: yeah, that's an impression we got to work on. But that's okay.

0: Diese Sendung wurde präsentiert von Skoda. Die neuen vollelektrischen Epic und Peak. Ab 2. Oktober bei Ihrem Skoda-Betrieb.
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2: Okay, just gone 10 a.m. Here are the headlines this hour. Trump threatens the EU over plans for Canadian associate membership. And inflation rises in Austria amid soaring energy costs. Here's John Cummins with the FM4 News. Good morning, John.
3: Thanks, Steve, and good morning. US President Donald Trump has threatened to cut trade with the EU if it pursues a proposal to make Canada an associate member, saying he could view the move as a hostile action. Canada's Prime Minister Mark Carney is expected to address the issue in a speech to the European Parliament later today. France's Europe Minister Benjamin Haddad insisted the EU was fully entitled to deepen its relationship with Canada, saying it's not up to the US or any other country to determine its geopolitical direction. Christophe Bondy is a former Canadian trade negotiator.
4: Who knows what the US is going to look like a few months from now? You know, the fact that the president threw another tantrum shows basically lack of respect for Canadian sovereignty and lack of respect for European Union sovereignty, for that matter. And I think that Canada and the EU are going to engage in a very positive discussion.
3: The US House of Representatives has approved sweeping new sanctions against Russia, passing a bill sponsored by the late Senator Lindsey Graham that includes a provision to impose steep tariffs on leading buyers of Russian energy. Overnight Russian strikes, meanwhile, on the Ukrainian capital Kyiv and the Black Sea port of Odessa have injured at least 16 people. The UN is warning that the planet's water cycle is becoming increasingly erratic, swinging between too much and too little. In its annual report on global water resources, the World Meteorological Organization said it was particularly concerned about a decline in reserves, such as groundwater and glaciers, which act as a buffer when rainfall is low. The BBC's Sebastian Usher has more.
5: The WMO has drawn attention in particular to dwindling levels of what are called slow reserves, such as groundwater in lakes, rivers and glaciers. The head of the WMO, Celeste Saulo, says the world's savings account of water is being depleted. That's been exacerbated in the past year, one of the warmest on record, and it's likely to worsen with the current El Niño weather pattern, which increases both the risk of drought and flooding.
3: New official figures from Statistik Austria show inflation rising to 3.2% in August compared to 2.8% in July. Higher energy prices were once again a major contributor, along with the continuing spike in the cost of services. Statistik Austria says petrol, diesel and heating oil were 26% more expensive in August than at the same time last year, while basic food items were cheaper due to a cut in sales tax. Diesel has hit a record high in Austria of 2.268 euros per litre. To the weather now, and cloudy conditions have been forecast for this morning with a few showers. Rain should ease this afternoon, except in the south, with increased chances of sunshine. Top temperatures will range from 14 to 22 degrees.
2: All right, John, thanks very much for that. Yeah, Thursday morning, and where is the sunny weather today? It could be, looking at my map and out the window here, it could be in Graz. Graz, yeah. Käferbohnen und Salat in the sunshine there.
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2: That could be nice.

Cool track there from Louise Schweig on FM4. Now, here's a song that is nostalgic for being young and rebellious. A sense that once upon a time we had carefree summer days, zum Beispiel. And there was, of course, a first love. You see, even indie bands can get all misty-eyed sometimes. Yeah. So then, this is Skinny Dip by the band Almost Monday.

Out of Austria, Crimelands, Samurai, Das Alte Liedchen, the guys that marry storytelling with a bit of Wiener Schmäh as well. Well, this next song coming up now, Into the Sun by Little Jules, is all about the help of really a trusted person in finding your way back. We all need someone by our side sometimes, now and again. Someone who can catch you and guide you safely back to reality. Just need to reach out sometimes.

0: Okay, that's Unaka, who are a great band from Brighton in the south of England, the south coast there. And that track of theirs, which is called Today. Look at the time. It is
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0: Approaching 11 a.m. Here are the headlines this hour. Canada's Prime Minister set to address the European Parliament. And human rights experts say that the US may have committed war crimes in Iran. Here's John Cummins with the FM4 News. Good morning, John.
2: Thanks, Steve, and good morning. An EU Commission spokesperson says a proposal to grant Canada associate EU membership is not aimed against anyone, but for our common strength. The comment was in response to President Trump's characterization of the move as a hostile act and his threats to cut trade with the EU. Canada's Prime Minister Mark Carney is expected to address the issue in a speech to the European Parliament beginning shortly. The BBC's Katia Adler has more.
3: The US is traditionally the number one trade partner for both. Canadians and Europeans also used to look to Washington first when it came to defence. But Donald Trump has changed all that. The president of the European Commission, Ursula von der Leyen, took the unprecedented step of offering Canada associate membership of the EU. What that means is unclear, though there's a bilateral interest to work closer in digital technologies, energy and security, as well as to promote multilateral global governance when it comes to trade.
2: UN-backed human rights experts say there are, quote, reasonable grounds to believe that the United States may have committed war crimes in Iran. In a new report, the Independent International Fact-Finding Mission on Iran has raised concerns about two deadly US strikes in February on a school and a sports facility. The US has previously maintained that all military operations are conducted in accordance with the law. Austria's Chancellor Christian Stocker is in Poland for an official visit today, the first by an Austrian head of government in nearly two decades. FM4's Shane O'Callaghan reports.
4: Chancellor Stocker is set to meet with his Polish counterpart Donald Tusk in Warsaw. The leaders are expected to discuss issues where they share common ground, such as migration and security. Austria has long advocated for stronger protection of the European Union's external borders, and Stocker is scheduled to visit the headquarters of the bloc's border agency, Frontex, as part of the trip. Tusk and Stocker are also expected to address areas of disagreement, including the EU's budget. As a net contributor, Austria is pushing for budget cuts, whereas Poland is still a net receiver and remains in favor of substantial EU spending. Shane O'Callaghan, FM4 News.
2: And inflation rose to 3.2% in August, according to new figures from Statistic Austria, up from 2.8% in July. Higher energy prices were once again a major contributor, along with continued increases in the cost of services. Petrol, diesel and heating oil were 26% more expensive in August than at the same time last year. Diesel has hit a record high in Austria of 2.268 euros per litre. To the weather now, and cloudy conditions have been forecast for this morning with a few showers. Rain should ease, however, this afternoon, except in the south, with increased chances of sunshine. Top temperatures will range from 14 to 22 degrees.
0: All right, John, thanks very much for that.
5: It's for me.
1: Farm Attack.
0: Okay, just looking at the calendar here, today is also International Country Music Day. Somebody once said out there that country music is something like three chords and the truth.
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0: Yeah, the truth is out there.

I love all the sounds in there. Nitsa Katsa, Ogros Debris on FM4 Now. Vera Fitzsiert has released her new song. It's a good one too. It's called VVM. VVM, by the way, it stands for Very Victory Music. And with it, she opens kind of a new chapter in her life. Gone are the days, for example, of looking back. The focus this time is on her own goals and how to actually turn her plans into reality. So here is that new song, VVM.

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Almeida and Frusci, two greats teaming up there. And such, it sounds like such a happy song. It is not actually, it's more about heartbreak, but doesn't sound like that, I know. Now, here's a track all about living without holding back, really. Really, it's all about escaping and trying something new in life, taking one or two risks, and why not? You've got bright guitars bursting out here, somewhere between, I don't know, a bit of punk energy and pop gloss. And the chorus is also worth checking out as well. It's very, very danceable, this one. It's Supersize from Mega Sound.

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0: 12 midday, and here are the headlines this hour. Canada's Prime Minister Mark Carney addresses the European Parliament, and the Palestinian president is again denied a US visa. Here's Paul Brennan with the FM4 News. Good afternoon, Paul.
2: Good afternoon, Steve. The Canadian Prime Minister Mark Carney is currently addressing the European Parliament and outlining his vision for a far closer relationship between Ottawa and Brussels. It comes after the European Commission announced its proposal to make Canada the bloc's first ever associate EU member. President Trump has reacted angrily to that news.
3: Canada's been a terrible trade partner. And if they do that, if I think it's at all a hostile act, I will put very serious tariffs or stop trading with Europe on many things. So if they do that, if Europe does that with a bad intention, if it's a good intention, that's fine. If it's a bad intention, we'll put very heavy tariffs on Europe.
2: Palestinian officials say the United States has, for a second year running, denied a visa to the Palestinian Authority President Mahmoud Abbas to attend the UN General Assembly in New York next week. Dozens of other Palestinian officials have also been denied visas. The BBC's Yolande Nell is in Jerusalem.
4: The State Department says that it's extending its visa sanctions against officials from both the Palestinian Authority and the Palestine Liberation Organization. Now, these are the two bodies that are the international representatives of the Palestinian people. Now, the State Department has put out a press release in which it accuses the PA and the PLO of glorifying terrorism, and it says that they have sought to internationalize the conflict with Israel by seeking legal action at the International Criminal Court and the International Court of Justice.
2: Official figures show inflation in Austria rose to 3.2% in August. That's up from 2.8% in July. Higher energy prices were once again a major contributor, along with continued increases in the cost of services. The head of Microsoft's Artificial Intelligence Division, Mustafa Suleiman, says that everyone working in the field should make a public commitment to only developing systems that humans can control. He says the superintelligence being developed by leading tech firms should always be subordinate, contained, aligned, and controlled.
5: I've called this a humanist AI, one that we don't continue developing if we can't be sure that we can control it. Because after all, the purpose of technology is to generate human flourishing. It's been the greatest engine of progress in history, and it will continue to deliver that. But there are, as with any new technology, big risks. And there are, in this case, big risks that we should be very cautious about.
2: This afternoon's weather, the rain should ease and it could be partly sunny in most regions with the exception of southern Austria. Top temperatures will range from 14 to 22 degrees.
0: All right, Paul, thanks very much.
6: Are you ready, fellas?
0: Yeah, pretty ready here. I'm sort of ready for winter. I've been thinking about sorting out a cupboard for the colder weather, getting out gloves and scarves, that kind of thing. Things I may need, or I guess I could just wait until the temperature drops by another 15 degrees.
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0: That's Woodcute and I Love You here on FM4. Now then, if your legs are completely exhausted from tearing up the dance floor in Steyr last Saturday when the Unlimited party was happening, there you have exactly 2.5 weeks to recover. Because according to the golden rule of Austrian club culture, unlimited means unlimited. There's always more to come. Of course there is. We're moving our sound system straight to the Vienna Prater on, put the date down here, Friday, October the 2nd. Yeah, FM4 Unlimited is taking you over the whole amusement park there, or part of it, I should say, which means you can seamlessly switch between getting thrown around by gravity and getting thrown around by massive bass lines. And you want to know how things go? Well, this is how it felt last year.
1: 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Also Wiener Wies ist an letzter Stelle und FM4 Unlimited ist an erster Stelle.
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4: Und alles Drahtzieher, als hätte ich mich aufs Riesenrad gesetzt.
0: Yep. Unlimited at the Vienna Prater on Friday, October the 2nd. And to make sure you know exactly which rides are part of the takeover, the crucial line of details and other things happening around the place are all to be found right here.
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Carry Carry and My Grandma Says We Have No Future. What does she know, eh? Now on to the Fontaines D.C. The Fontaines D.C., probably, we think, the best band to come out of Ireland, the Emerald Isle, since the likes of Thin Lizzy. Or I could name a ton of musicians out of Ireland who really come up to the mark. Fontaines D.C. definitely do. Maybe it's all that rain over there. I don't know, or the Guinness, or something like that. So now we're on to studio album number 5 and a new song that actually came out last month. And the internet, it's going crazy for it too. It is pure Fontaines DC Gold, and it's called Mariana.

It was late. I was out on a job. The radio was tuned in. Sounds to me like it's FM Fear. But I'm no true detective. Hey!

Grimes and Janelle Monáe and Pink, spelt with a Y. Their homage basically to female empowerment. Now then, Carly is an indie rock artist from Germany. She's brought out her new banger. It's called Im Nachgang. The song tells of all the thoughts that only really catch up with you at the end of a relationship. Kind of, if only we'd done things this way or that. But sometimes you got to walk off the stage with no regrets. Well, time for me to wander sideways as well and let Christoph Seppin take over. He's here after the 1 o'clock news with FM4 Hot, which is next.

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1: Es ist 13 Uhr, hier sind die Schlagzeilen. Kanadas Mark Carney hält eine Rede vor dem EU-Parlament und die Inflation in Österreich steigt weiter an. Hier ist Paul Brennan mit den FM4 News. Hi Paul.
2: Hi Christoph. The Canadian Prime Minister Mark Carney has addressed the European Parliament and outlined his vision for a far closer relationship between Ottawa and Brussels. It comes a day after the European Commission announced its proposal to make Canada the bloc's first ever associate EU member. President Trump, who's instigated repeated trade battles with both Canada and the EU, has reacted angrily to the news. Carney told MEPs that Canada and Europe were stronger together.
3: We do not seek power to dominate others. On the contrary, we are pursuing resilience so no one can control our open markets, impair our sovereignty, threaten our territorial integrity, or undermine our freedoms, our democracies, our rule of law.
2: New figures from Statistic Austria show the inflation rate in this country increased from 2.8% in July to 3.2% in August. Shane O'Callaghan reports.
4: Higher energy prices were a main contributor to the increase, alongside the continued rise in the price of services. Electricity prices, on the other hand, helped dampen inflation, primarily due to the electricity tax reduction introduced in January and the lower renewable energy levy. The reduction in the VAT on basic food items, which has been in effect since July, also had a moderating impact on the inflation rate. Shane O'Callaghan, FM4 News.
2: The United Nations has warned that the Earth's water cycle is becoming increasingly erratic, regularly swinging between too little and too much. In its annual report on water resources, the UN's World Meteorological Organization expressed particular concern about a decline in so-called slow reserves, like groundwater and glaciers. More from the BBC's Sebastian Usher.
5: The WMO has drawn attention in particular to dwindling levels of what are called slow reserves, such as groundwater in lakes, rivers and glaciers. The head of the WMO, Celeste Saulo, says the world's savings account of water is being depleted. That's been exacerbated in the past year, one of the warmest on record, and it's likely to worsen with the current El Niño weather pattern, which increases both the risk of drought and flooding.
2: This afternoon's weather, the rain should ease and it could be partly sunny in most regions with the exception of southern Austria. Top temperatures this afternoon are ranging from 14 to 22 degrees.
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0: And time for the news headlines. Canada's Prime Minister addresses the European Parliament. And Ireland says it will once again boycott Eurovision. Here's Paul Brennan and the FM 4 news.
2: Canada's Prime Minister Mark Carney has welcomed the European Union's proposal for his country to become the first ever associate member of the EU. President Trump, who's instigated several trade battles with both Canada and the EU, has reacted angrily to the news. Carney told MEPs that Canada and Europe shared essential values.
3: It's this mutual advantage that's at the core of the case for a deeper partnership between Canada and Europe. Europe brings so many things: market power, research depth, advanced manufacturing, the ability and the will to set standards that the world frequently adopts.
2: Final official results show Sweden's centre-left opposition parties won 176 parliamentary seats in Sunday's election, while the ruling right-wing bloc secured 173. The result sets the stage for a change of government, with the Social Democratic Party leader Magdalena Andersson expected to make a comeback as prime minister after 4 years in opposition. The current prime minister, Ulf Kristersson, is expected to announce his resignation shortly. Austria's Chancellor Christian Stocker is in Poland for an official visit, the first by an Austrian head of government in nearly two decades. He's holding a meeting with the Polish Prime Minister Donald Tusk in Warsaw. John Cummins reports.
4: The leaders are expected to discuss issues where they share common ground, such as migration and security. Austria has long advocated for stronger protection of the European Union's external borders, and Stocker is scheduled to visit the headquarters of the bloc's border agency Frontex as part of the trip. Tusk and Stocker are also expected to address areas of disagreement, including the EU's budget. As a net contributor, Austria is pushing for budget cuts, whereas Poland is still a net receiver and remains in favour of substantial EU spending. John Cummins, FM4 News.
2: Finally, in the past hour, Ireland has announced that it will not take part in next year's Eurovision Song Contest in Bulgaria due to the ongoing loss of life in Gaza. Ireland boycotted this year's contest in Vienna, along with Spain, the Netherlands, Slovenia and Iceland, in protest at Israel's participation in the event. Tomorrow's weather outlook: partly cloudy with some fog in the morning. The east can expect the most of any sunshine, while the west will see the thickest amount of cloud. Top temperatures will range from 17 to 25 degrees, with those warmest temperatures in the east.
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0: Oxytocin von der Yola Marie. Music von hier. Hi everybody, it's me, Reem, and you've got it tuned to Radio FM 4. At the moment, it's a little bit creepy because I'm in the studio and there are about maybe 30 pairs of eyes staring at me. 13-year-old kids from Krems visiting, and they're very judgy.
1: A good night, your time is up now, so goodbye. And I don't trust a hoe that lies. Uppercut to the gym, bitch, that's right.

a dog in the fight. Said her music heavy, but it sounded mad light. Bark, then they bite, pretty on the inside. Yeah, they're crying now, but they swore they could fight.

Seasons change. Seasons waiting for you. One of the coolest concerts I have seen in the past, oh, I don't know, 10 years or so, when the Future Islands were in Linz. It is 22 minutes past 2 o'clock. And you know what? Navigating a massive showcase festival is usually like trying to find a deeply hidden needle in a haystack. Except this specific haystack is incredibly loud, spread across multiple venues, and fueled by massive amounts of excellent craft beer, right? If you know, you know. The Waves Festival is officially taking place and taking over Vienna again. And it's presenting you with a seemingly endless list of international acts and the highly entertaining challenge of guessing which obscure band will headline major festivals in 3 years. So in other words, the up-and-coming bands. You can totally stop frantically color-coding your concert timetable right now, because we have already picked out the absolute standout for you when it comes to Waves.

Her name is Water Baby, a Swedish newcomer who effortlessly blends delicate auto-tune drenched R&B with wonderfully melancholic bedroom pop. In a brilliant twist of music history, she was signed to Sub Pop, the iconic Seattle label that famously launched Nirvana and defined gritty 90s grunge. Yeah. The fact that an institution built on smashing guitars and raw distorted angst is now fully backing quiet Scandinavian dream pop tells you everything that you need to know about her talent. And to help you successfully navigate through the rest of that loud, highly exciting haystack without missing any future superstars, we have safely anchored the complete festival program and all venue coordinates at fm4orf.at/termine. Here is Water Baby and her brother Toto and Beck and Call.

Doors full of people, there seems to be nobody listening. Nobody watching these days. I hate being alone these days. I could cry so much every minute. I could burst into tears with not even a real reason. It's still summer, isn't it? Summer's not the time to

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And I miss Ireland so much, I hear my own heart breaking just thinking about it. I feel pretty alone these days. I hate days like this, days with no end and no beginning. Days where it's dark and it's getting darker with every minute. I can't speak my mind, don't wanna bother. It's always been the same, it's gonna kill me sooner or later. I feel alone, I felt alone almost all my life. The only constant in this maze is my mother. I'm a mother's child, and I'm proud to be hers. I'm proud to have survived. Would have loved to have him as well, but you can't have it all. That's what they say, be pleased with what you have. I am content, but I feel pretty alone these days. I feel pretty alone these days. I feel so alone these days. I feel alone these days. These days feel like years, but these years move by just in an instant. I've either lost track of time in between countless mornings and never-ending sunsets. And I'm so done talking to my own reflection in the bathtub, hoping to see a reaction from someone other than me. Cause it can't be just me. I wanna shed my skin, wanna leave my whole body behind. Somehow it still doesn't seem to fit after all this time. There's no need for me to play video games, cause I've got my boss battle every day inside my own head. And I'm so tired, I'm tired, and I'm not well, and I'm not doing fine. But I won't admit this to anyone. Why is it that I don't feel happy? I know I don't want my happiness dependent

There's going to be more Meet Meet news coming your way in the next hour on Sounds Like FM FIA. However, the real international news headlines are happening right after Wir sind Helden von Hier an Blind.

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0: 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Mark Carney praises the values of Canada and the EU, and the Palestinian president is again denied a U.S. visa. Here is Paul Brennan and the FM4 News.
2: Canada's Prime Minister Mark Carney has welcomed the European Union's proposal for his country to become the first ever associate member of the EU. President Trump, who's instigated several trade battles with both Canada and the EU, has reacted angrily to the news. Carney told MEPs in Strasbourg that an alliance between his country and Europe made a lot of sense.
3: We are not fair-weather allies. We hold common values, for which we have always fought, and in whose defense we must always remain vigilant. We believe that a strong economy is not an end in itself, but a means to a just society.
2: Palestinian officials say the United States has, for a second year running, denied a visa to the Palestinian Authority President Mahmoud Abbas to attend the UN General Assembly in New York next week. Dozens of other Palestinian officials have been denied visas. The BBC's Yola Nell is in Jerusalem.
4: The State Department says that it's extending its visa sanctions against officials from both the Palestinian Authority and the Palestine Liberation Organization. Now, these are the two bodies that are the international representatives of the Palestinian people. Now, the State Department has put out a press release in which it accuses the PA and the PLO of glorifying terrorism, and it says that they have sought to internationalize the conflict with Israel by seeking legal action at the International Criminal Court and the International Court of Justice.
2: New figures from Statistics Austria show the inflation rate in this country increased from 2.8% in July to 3.2% in August. Shane O'Callaghan reports.
5: Higher energy prices were a main contributor to the increase, alongside the continued rise in the price of services. Electricity prices, on the other hand, helped dampen inflation, primarily due to the electricity tax reduction introduced in January and the lower renewable energy levy. The reduction in the VAT on basic food items, which has been in effect since July, also had a moderating impact on the inflation rate. Shane O'Callaghan, FM4 News.
2: Tomorrow's weather, partly cloudy with some fog in the morning. The east can expect the most of any sunshine, while the west will see the heaviest amount of cloud. Top temperatures will range from 17 to 25 degrees, with the warmest temperatures in eastern Austria.
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1: Hey, what's Gucci? What's Liddy? SS Bex, euer future favorite artist. Duh.
2: Are you listening?
3: I'm up like the sun glistening. Way I do, I'm sickening. I'm so hot, so sizzling.
4: Max, rock the shit. I'm

Punch and Bounce featuring Bex. Guess what? I was bouncing so hardcore in the FM4 studio. Not even joking. The floor broke. And now I'm waiting for the reparateur dudes to come. Because there is a floor breakage situation in the studio. Because I twerked so hard.

I do love me some Empire of the Sun. We are the people. Empire of the Sun. Kehatsu Anamana Core. Summer good memories of 2026 because I went to see them with some friends at the arena in Vienna and it was such a wonderful evening. I enjoyed it very much. In other news, I said it earlier. I was bouncing around and dancing so hard that there's now a hole in the floor of the studio and where I'm standing. Ich muss die Beine ganz breit auseinanderstellen so that I don't stand in the hole. You know, my friends here are telling me, Reem, it has nothing to do with your weight. But I think it does. I ate a lot of ice cream this summer. Okay, but actually what I wanted to say at, just about 30 minutes past 3 o'clock is I've got a gorgeous song on the turntables right now. I mean, the music of this artist is sometimes described as graveyard pop, because it's kind of melancholic and has a fairy tale type themes to it. But I think it's really more upbeat. This is a song that came out in 2011, and I've loved it ever since. Auch Musik von hier. Added bonus. Here comes Anna Atta, who we know more charmingly under the moniker Monster.

Yes, I like playing that song till the very end, the very last drop, because the outro reminds me of Rohrskop. Rohrskop. Anybody agree? That was I Follow Rivers, a massive hit from the year 2011 for the Swedish singer-songwriter Licky Lee. But she actually wrote that song with Björn Yttling, who is famous off of Peter, Björn, and John. Did you know that? Well, now you do. I got some great music coming your way. Are you into La Rue? Anybody? Do you like some jungle? How about Beyoncé, otherwise known

Shay, oder? I like that waka waka waka waka waka waka waka from like disco songs in that song that you just heard right now, which was called Sunshine and came to us from Jungle, 52 minutes past 3 o'clock. You know what? The Ed Sheeran fallout. Classic Hits Radio. It's an Irish-owned radio station. They said that they have listened to feedback from its audience and has made the decision to pull Ed Sheeran songs from the airwaves. I feel a change. Hearts, hearts.

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1: It's time for the news headlines. Canada's Prime Minister welcomes a partnership with the EU. And the centre-left coalition wins in Sweden's parliamentary election. Here is Simon Fritz and the FM Fear News.
2: Good afternoon. Canada's Prime Minister Mark Carney has welcomed the European Union's proposal for his country to become the first ever associate member of the EU. In a speech to the European Parliament in Strasbourg, Carney called for a sweeping strategic alliance, saying that it would create a beacon for democracies. U.S. President Donald Trump has reacted angrily to the news and threatened further tariffs, but speaking at a press conference, Carney said that Canada would decide for itself who it strikes deals with.
3: We are looking for partnerships that are complementary, that reinforce our sovereignty. And that's what is on offer here. And Canadians are united that nobody is going to tell us what language we speak. No one is going to dictate our culture or with whom we can strike agreements.
2: UN-backed human rights experts say there are, quote, reasonable grounds to believe that the United States may have committed war crimes in Iran. In a new report, the Independent International Fact-Finding Mission on Iran has raised concerns about two deadly U.S. strikes in February on a school and a sports facility. It also accused Iran's government of crimes against humanity for its crackdown against anti-government protests in December. Final official results from Sweden's parliamentary election have been announced, with an alliance of left-leaning parties coming out narrowly on top. The result would allow Sweden's former prime minister, the Social Democrat Magdalena Andersson, to return to power after 4 years in opposition. The BBC's Paul Moss reports.
4: 176 seats to 173, a knife-edge victory which reflects Sweden's polarized politics. But divisions also exist among the four left and liberal parties, which together came out on top. There'll be tough negotiations to form a ruling coalition. Although everyone expects the former prime minister, the Social Democrat Magdalena Andersson, to return to office. The current prime minister, Ulf Kristersson, has now resigned. He'd been criticised for offering to form a coalition with the anti-immigrant Sweden Democrats Party. Both now seem likely to be excluded from power.
2: And inflation in Austria rose to 3.2% in August, up from 2.8% in July, according to new figures from Statistik Austria. Higher energy prices were a major contributor, along with continued increases in the cost of services. Petrol, diesel, and heating oil were 26% more expensive in August than the same time last year. Diesel has hit a record high in Austria of 2.268 euros per liter. To the weather now, and tomorrow's forecast is partly cloudy with a few longer sunny spells, mostly in the east. Some rain showers in the afternoon, especially in mountain regions. Highs will range from 17 to 25 degrees.
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5: After all, music is a language too.
6: Yeah. Drop it.
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6: Let's do it.
1: Sounds

You know, Shark Tank, what I'm worried about right now? Der Boden unter meine Füße, weil der ist eingegangen, während ich getanzt habe ein bisschen früher. And now it's all like a little wackelig and it's very scary. All right, that was Shark Tank and A Man Like Me. Musik von Here on the Turntables. Now a song from the year 2021. And it comes to us a Canadian rapper called Bobonos and an Indonesian rapper called Rich Brian got together and they wanted to let us know that maybe eating ice cream every single day across the span of an entire summer was not a good idea. Maybe I should have stuck to edamame. You know,

Don't Call Me Bitch, a little sassy song. Gabba Fendi and Ocean Between Us. We had three in a row. Musik von hier, music made in Austria. Okay, guys, a little story, but it's not fresh or new. It happened last week, and it's not really... Now, what had happened was, in France, in Paris to be exact, last week there were two massive shows taking place. One was a massive 30th career anniversary solo show at the Stade de France in Paris with Jay-Z. And at the same time, Celine Dion kicked off an incredibly historic 16 sold-out show residency at Paris's La Défense Arena. And that was marking her return, you know, following her health battles. So the thing about it was, there's no beef between Jay-Z and Celine Dion, but I heard Jay-Z's team were a little bit pissed off because Celine got all the attention. Nights when the wind was so cold. And we all know whose team I'm on. If there's beef between Jay-Z and Celine. Celine Dion! All the way.

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1: Es ist 17 Uhr, das sind die Schlagzeilen. Kanadas Premier begrüßt Partnerschaft mit der EU und EU-Kommission konkretisiert Social-Media-Verbotspläne. 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
2: Good afternoon. Canada's Prime Minister Mark Carney has welcomed the European Union's proposal for his country to become the first ever associate member of the EU. In a speech to the European Parliament in Strasbourg, Carney called for a sweeping strategic alliance, as NPR's Dan Karpinchuk reports.
3: In a veiled reference to the US, Carney said he's not proposing a bloc that would become a great power rival aimed at dominating others, but is pursuing resilience so that no one can threaten, quote, our sovereignty, territorial integrity, or rule of law. Carney's speech focused on a much closer relationship between Canada and Europe. Carney said the EU and Canada have common values, a commitment to the rule of law and democracy, and that prosperity grows when it is shared. He said a closer alliance could have mutual advantages. Europe would bring market power, research depth, advanced manufacturing, and a rapidly growing defense industrial base, while Canada brings energy at a huge scale and critical minerals.
2: The European Commission has announced plans to keep children safe online, including a ban on under 13-year-olds using social media and a requirement for secure children's accounts. The Commission President, Ursula von der Leyen, said that platforms had been playing fast and loose with children's mental health and that they would now have to prove that they are safe by design. The Palestinian Authority has condemned the U.S. denial of a visa to its president Mahmoud Abbas as unjustified. It's the second year in a row that Washington has prevented Abbas from attending the United Nations General Assembly in New York. Dozens of other Palestinian officials have also been denied visas. The Palestinian Authority said that the move undermined efforts to rebuild trust. The BBC's Yolan Nell has more.
4: At the same time, the Israeli Prime Minister Benjamin Netanyahu has confirmed in recent days that he will be traveling to New York next week. He's going to give his address in person to the General Assembly. That is despite the fact that, of course, he does have an international arrest warrant from the International Criminal Court.
2: The United Nations is warning of a serious decline in the amount of fresh water stored on the Earth's surface. Rivers and lakes are drying up while glaciers are retreating, according to an annual UN report. It says increasingly erratic weather is predicted to cause both floods and drought, while especially severe consequences for Asia and Africa. To the weather now, and tomorrow's forecast is partly cloudy with a few longer sunny spells, mostly in the east. Some rain showers in the afternoon, especially in mountain regions. Highs will range from 17 to 25 degrees.
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7: We've got the full spectrum of information on this program today. And we're starting it with a song from an album with the full spectrum of emotion from Sophie Reuer with Actress.
1: Aber was ist wirklich das Instagram-Passwort?
7: Ja? Yeah?
1: Ich mach kurz das Mikro aus.
7: I'll tell you in a second.
1: Okay. Mutter!

0: another heart, babe. That's my ugly Clementine with some very good love advice. For who? We don't know. song called This Is Nice, which brings us to a weird Beschreibung for the current season. Cuffing season is upon us. Cuffing, as in handcuffing season, which is the time when summer flings become a fling of the past and you settle down with someone for the winter, assumedly to ensure a stable source of cuddles. It's a weirdly outdated way to say that a lot of people get in relationships in the fall.
1: Ja, Handschellen oder jemanden verhaften als Liebesbeweis, das finde ich auch ein interessantes Bild. 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Like, we don't judge.
0: Ich bin nicht sicher,
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1: Es ist 18 Uhr, das sind die Schlagzeilen. 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
2: Good evening. Canada's Prime Minister Mark Carney has welcomed the European Union's proposal for his country to become the first ever associate member of the EU. In a speech to the European Parliament in Strasbourg, Carney called for a sweeping strategic alliance, including cooperation in trade, defense, and technology, adding that Canada could help meet Europe's energy needs. Carney went on to reject US President Donald Trump's threat of further tariffs if Canada drew closer to the EU. The BBC's Bernd de Busman has more.
3: Prime Minister Carney notably kind of alluded to this, saying that tariffs had been weaponized and used as a coercive measure. But so far, he seems kind of undeterred by President Trump's comments. And if anything, I think this has made Prime Minister Carney quite popular at home. And we've already seen many Canadian businesses kind of begin to turn away from the United States.
2: The Houthis in Yemen say four people, including three children, have been killed in Saudi airstrikes in the Yemeni province of Taiz. Meanwhile, the Saudis say one person has been killed and two injured by shrapnel from an intercepted Houthi drone in western Saudi Arabia. It's the first death to be officially declared in Saudi Arabia as a result of the recent flare-up of fighting with the Iranian-backed Houthis, which started several weeks ago. A new UN report says that the US may have committed war crimes in Iran as part of the ongoing war. It also accused Iran of crimes against humanity for its crackdown against anti-government protests. NPR's Hadil Al-Shalchi reports.
4: A United Nations fact-finding mission for its top human rights body said it has found, quote, reasonable grounds to believe that the US committed war crimes in two strikes, one on a school and another on a sports complex and residential area, both in southern Iran. The UN says almost 180 people, including children, were killed in both strikes. The US has yet to respond to the claim of the school strike and denied striking the sports complex. The report also found that killings by Iranian state security forces occurred on a, quote, staggering scale in Iran during protests before the war.
2: And in Austrian news, inflation rose to 3.2% in August, up from 2.8% in July, according to new figures from Statistik Austria. Higher energy prices were a major contributor, along with continued increases in the cost of services. Petrol, diesel, and heating oil were 26% more expensive in August than at the same time last year. Diesel has hit a record high in Austria of 2.268 euros per liter. To the weather now, and tomorrow's forecast is partly cloudy with a few longer sunny spells, mostly in the east. Some rain showers in the afternoon, especially in mountain regions. Highs will range from 17 to 25 degrees.
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5: 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Mit Pauline Binder und Robin Brook.
6: This again. The constant enjoyment of being in the Sender studio. Welcome to our cozy little cave. It's quite gray outside here in Vienna. And if it happens to feel like you're also in a wool sock, grab your tea and come along with us. Pauline Binder and Robin Brook are here with tea about the whole other world.
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0: Es ist 19 Uhr, hier sind die Schlagzeilen. Mark Carney begrüßt Partnerschaft zwischen Kanada und der EU und mehrere Tote bei Angriffen im Jemen und in Saudi-Arabien. Hier ist Simon Fritz mit den FM4 News. Hi Simon.
2: Good evening. Canada's Prime Minister Mark Carney has welcomed the European Union's proposal for his country to become the first ever associate member of the EU. In a speech to the European Parliament in Strasbourg, Carney called for a sweeping strategic alliance, including cooperation in trade, defense, and technology, adding that Canada could help meet Europe's energy needs. He said that Canada and the EU shared essential values.
3: Together, Canada and the European Union can anchor our ground to hold our values while forming a protective canopy under which our citizens can thrive. This is about sovereignty. Our ability to live as we wish. It's about the freedoms we must fight for every day.
2: The Houthis in Yemen say 4 people, including 3 children, have been killed in Saudi airstrikes in the Yemeni province of Taiz. Meanwhile, the Saudis say 1 person has been killed and 2 injured by shrapnel from an intercepted Houthi drone in western Saudi Arabia. It's the first death to be officially declared in Saudi Arabia as a result of the recent flare-up of fighting with the Iranian-backed Houthis, which started several weeks ago. The European Commission has announced plans to keep children safe online, including a ban on under 13-year-olds using social media and a requirement for secure children's accounts. The Commission President, Ursula von der Leyen, said that platforms had been playing fast and loose with children's mental health and that they would now have to prove that they are safe by design. The BBC's Nick Beek has more.
4: What the European officials are saying is there needs to be a sort of gradual approach here. So within that, there would be no social media for children under the age of 13. When you get to the age of 13 and when you're 14, there would be limited access, but that would be with parental supervision, only an hour a day. And it's only when you get to the age of 15 that you're able to open your own social media account.
2: The United Nations is warning of a serious decline in the amount of fresh water stored on the Earth's surface. Rivers and lakes are drying up while glaciers are retreating, according to an annual UN report. It says increasingly erratic weather is predicted to cause both floods and drought, with especially severe consequences for Asia and Africa. To the weather now, and tomorrow's forecast is partly cloudy with a few longer sunny spells, mostly in the east. Some rain showers in the afternoon, especially in mountain regions. Highs will range from 17 to 25 degrees.
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0: Endlich wieder Donnerstagabend, endlich wieder Soundpark-Zeit. 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
2: 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Und wir switchen heute to English. Ich freue mich sehr, hier bei mir ist Gaba Fendi. Hi!
3: Hi!
2: Hello, how are you? How has the summer been?
3: I'm great. The summer's been busy. The summer's been hot. It's been delightful. I've had a great time.
2: You did a lot of traveling, right? A little bit of traveling.
3: I did a little bit of traveling. I went to Greece this summer and Croatia. They were great.
2: Our summer was pretty good. You know why? Because you wrote us our summer song. People voted for your Ocean Between Us single as the summer tune of FM4 in the summer of 2026. How do you feel about that?
3: I feel really thankful and grateful. I was not expecting this outcome. For the release, when I release music, I just release it because it's art for me and it's just part of the legacy I want to leave in this world. And I thought it was really cool that people seem to really love it.
2: Mm-hmm. Would you tell me a little bit more about the song? I figure it's a breakup song, but it's not only a breakup song, right?
3: It is a breakup song, but it's also about moving overseas and kind of the experience of being an immigrant and moving to Vienna from the US and everything that comes along with that. And it was kind of my way to fight back.

0: Ocean Between Us von Gabba Fendi und genau die ist jetzt hier bei mir. Gabrielle, this was your first release as Gabba Fendi, right?
1: Yes.
0: Would you tell me a little bit about your musical history and your bands and how it came to be Gabba Fendi now?
1: Okay, Gabba Fendi is actually an alter ego of my other project, Gabbadelic, which is a little more psychedelic, dreamy pop. And I just felt like there was this voice that kept emerging through my other projects. And I really wanted to create a different project and have it more electronic and have that voice to be able to be heard.
0: Is it easy for you to do those various things? Or do you have to like slip into different mind places?
1: I do. Sometimes music really just comes to me. And so it comes naturally. But I just, something from the other realm just wanted to be pop and go a little more pop. And so that's, I'm so glad that I have this project, Gabba Fendi, because I'm able to express myself in more of a pop way, electro-pop way. And I'm really excited for the future, and I've got a few songs coming that are really sassy and honest, and they're not, you don't really have to think too much about them. Gabba Fendi is for people with taste, with fun, and Gabbadelic would be for people who have taste maybe in music, the instrumentals, if you will. And I've had a really good time being able to express both. They're both under my independent label, 1-800-BIATCH Records, which I started last year. And I'm really excited for the future.

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2: We got to know you in the first place from a band called Cuckoo Babe. Can you remember the moment when you were like, I have to do this solo thing?
3: Well, I had already had my solo work, Gabadelic, out. And so that was my thing from the start. I didn't want to give up on my solo art, because I think even when you are in a band, it's so important to have solo art as well, so you can fully express yourself without other people saying, oh no, I don't like this, or have other opinions on it. So I think that Cuckoo Babe came at a good time, and I think it ended at a great time.

0: People might have recognized that we're talking in English on the FM4 Soundbook today. Gabrielle, you grew up in Nashville, USA. Is this correct?
1: Right. I actually lived there momentarily.
0: Mm-hmm. Sorry, correct me.
1: Right. I'm originally from the South area, so Orange Beach, Alabama, and I've lived in 7 different states throughout the United States, so it's really wild when people ask me this question because I feel like I have a little bit of everywhere that I've been and I've moved, which is really exciting, and I've learned so much about the places that I've lived.
0: May I ask you why you moved so much around in the U.S.?
1: Someone asked me this question this summer, and I replied with curiosity.
0: Is it really curiosity? No, of course it's curiosity. Okay, Nashville, just like for a moment, Nashville was your home. What brought you here then to Vienna? And since when have you been living and working here?
1: Well, my song, I actually originally sent it to Tobias Haller of Cuckoo Babe, and he has a music blog, so he really loved it and wanted to collaborate, and we started Cuckoo Babe from that.
0: When you were still in the U.S.?
1: Yes, so I was traveling over, and we thought we would just collab with our two bands, but it went so well. Our first single, High Again, we thought this would be a great project to start.
0: When did you end up living here in Vienna?
1: I believe in 2023.
0: How has it been the last 3 years in Vienna?
1: It's been a roller coaster of emotions, Lisa.
0: What do you like about Vienna? What do you not like about Vienna? So both sides.
1: Okay. I love the public transportation in Vienna. I love that there's clean water in this city. Where I'm from, we can't drink water from our sinks. We have to drink it from plastic water bottles. And a lot of corporations have come in and they have bottled all of the natural water. So I think it's really, really important that Austria fights for clean water.
0: Mm-hmm. And what's there not to like about Vienna?
1: What's there not to like? Let's see, what's there not to like about Vienna?
0: It's good that you have to think about it.
1: You know,
0: for a second.
1: I'm trying to be very careful with my wording here.
0: Don't be.
1: I feel as though there is an essence of sassiness here that I don't like, but I do like it at the same time. It's a love-hate relationship.
0: Gabrielle, let's have a song now of your choosing, which reminds you of home.
1: Ooh, that's a good one. What song reminds me?
0: Whatever home that is, you have to tell us.
1: Okay. We'll start off with Hot Blooded. That reminds me of when I lived in Portland, Oregon. And these are my friends I actually just opened up for last week, New Constellations. They're really talented, and I am honored that I was able to open up for their show.

0: Ihr hört Musik heute hier im FM4 Soundpark von und ausgesucht von Gabba Fendi. Die ist hier bei mir und die kommt genau daher, aus den USA. Sie wohnt jetzt schon seit 3 Jahren in Wien, wie wir gerade erfahren haben. I know I'm sticking a little bit to Nashville at this point. We always have this romantic idea when we think about Nashville or people who have been living there for quite some time. Is it so romantic? Is everybody playing guitars?
1: I actually found a few people that didn't play guitars, but it was really hard for me to. I like to keep a diverse group of friends around me.
0: Do you like living or being in a city where you feel like you're surrounded by many people who also try and do music? Is this important for your own music making?
1: I believe so. Some people in other cities just don't get it sometimes. They don't get the arts. So I think it's really important if you are an artist to find your people who love and appreciate the arts.
0: Did you feel well received in Vienna so far? Like, did you find your people, the people to do music with and stuff?
1: Absolutely. I did find my people. It took a little bit, but honestly, it was a lot faster than a lot of other people I've spoken to, especially immigrants where they've been here for several years and they haven't made that many friends or made a community yet, but they're still trying and they're still out there. I think it was a lot easier because of Cuckoo Babe and having this project before I even moved over here.
0: Would you tell me a little bit about your musical upbringing? Like, when did you start playing and writing songs?
1: I actually started playing and writing songs when I was 6 years old. And my grandmother got me the drums, but I stopped learning because my parents hid the drum set in one of our moves. They said they lost some of the drums, which my mother told me later they did not. Mm-hmm. And then I eventually got a piano and a guitar because those were, I guess, more enjoyable for my parents to listen to me practice. It's funny enough, I can play the piano and I can play the guitar on my work, but now when it comes to the drums, I can't do this at all. It's the one thing that I need.
0: Mm-hmm. Let's have a listen to a song, maybe a song that you think of when you think of this very first stages of songwriting, like maybe someone, an act or a band who inspired you really back then in the beginning when you started off writing songs.
1: In the beginning, I would say Painted Black by the Rolling Stones. When I first heard this song, I felt like that was the first time I had really heard a song.

0: 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Bei mir ist heute Gabba Fendi. Gabba Fendi hat vor wenigen Wochen ihre erste Single rausgebracht. Die habt ihr gleich als unseren FM4 Sommerhit 2026 ausgesucht. Und Gabba Fendi ist jetzt here with me. Gabba Fendi, would you tell me a little bit about your songwriting? Like, is there a special place you need to go, like physically and mentally?
1: No. Unfortunately, I hear music in my head all of the time. Something crossed. I have wires that are a bit crossed. And I hear it everywhere all of the time. Actually, it's really nice to paint. I love painting because that's the one time when I kind of stop hearing the music and I'm just really immersed in painting, which is really nice to have that little break. I don't know what happened, to be honest with you. I really enjoy making music, though, and the art of trying to get what's in my head and express that through instruments. And luckily, I have a great producer, Paul Vorm, that has really helped me do that to the best of my ability. And I'm really excited about our future work together.
0: The songs that you hear in your head all the time, are they like songs you know from other acts, or are they like your songs that you haven't just written yet?
1: Mostly my songs that I haven't written yet. I think anywhere with a beat, anything I can hear a beat. So like when I'm grocery shopping, like with my cart, and like I could hear, like in the US, and I could hear like my cart hitting the floor. It was like a steady beat. And in the ocean, when I'm standing near the waves, that's a steady beat. And I think in the shower too, like when you've got the water running, that is a steady sound. And I think with those sounds, you kind of can start adding on top of it. And that's what my brain naturally does.
0: Mm-hmm. Let's have a song. Who do you admire when it comes to songwriting?
1: Okay, I really admire my other friend, Molly Martin. And she has a song called I Like Losers. It's got the spirit of Gabba Fendi, but it sounds entirely different. It's so good.

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0: Gaba Fendi, you played a show last week's Friday.
3: Yes.
0: How's it been?
3: It was a great show. I met a lot of really cool people who are excited about the new release this Friday from Gabadelic. It's called Dumb Men Hate Blue Eye Shadow.
0: I love the title, actually. What makes a good show a good show? So what has to happen for you to be like, that was the night?
3: Well, first of all, I have to hear myself properly. And with my Austrian audio headphones, I heard myself properly on Friday. I think second of all is the feeling of the crowd and if the crowd seems to be receptive of the music. I love that, but that's not a necessity for me. I'm going to play the same show, whether there's just a few people in it or if there's, I mean, if the venue sold out entirely, I will play the same exact show. I think afterwards, though, I had a lot of people come up to me and say, these lyrics resonated with me. And I think that's really cool. I want to be more of a storyteller in a way. And I really felt like I told my story and I reflected it. So I think that's what makes a good show.
0: Mm-hmm. What was the best concert you saw recently?
3: Well, I did just see my friend's new Constellations afterwards, which was great mm-hmm. because I've never been a friend, a fan, and an opening act before.
0: Yeah, that's the best trio, right?
3: This was great for me. Mm-hmm. I'm trying to think before. Then I went to the Rahel show at Popfest. I really loved that. Mm-hmm. Really, it's the spirit. Like, I love going to shows and when you can see the artist's true spirit on stage, I find that so inspiring. And when they are telling a story and you can kind of see their story, or if they just have the audacity, because I think that's really important as an artist to be able to have the audacity to be seen and the consistency to follow up on this audacity.

0: Gabba Fendi ist hier bei mir zu Gast. Mein Name ist Lisa Schneider. Ihr hört den FM4 Soundpack. Ihr hört Lieder, die heute für euch eben Gabba Fendi aussucht. If I was to ask you really quickly, and you had to answer really quickly, what's your favorite song at the moment?
1: Daisy Chains by Spider.
0: This was really quick. Why is this a really good song?
1: I think she's incredible. It feels really raw and it feels authentic. I really like that when I'm listening to music. And like I said, I love when people tell a story. And I think her story is really interesting.

0: 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Ich freue mich, Sie kennenzulernen.
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3: What makes a good pop song in the year of 2026?
4: A good story? What makes a good pop song in the year of 2026? That's a great question. I think just a story that's authentic to you and something interesting, because with AI music coming out, one thing that the robots don't have is a good story yet. They can never be you. They could never have lived your story. So I actually think we will see a little bit of a shift in more storytelling in art and more lyrics that are very unique and very original to the listener instead of generic.
3: Let's have one of those songs, like a song where you find has a really strong message, a strong story.
4: I would say my other friend, her name is Taylor Olin, and she is incredible. Her song is called Aces, and it's by the band The Something Specials. And her story is really remarkable. She was living in LA when the LA fires happened, and now she has moved overseas and is now living in Portugal. And I really love her music, and I've been a friend of hers for a long time, and we've kind of seen each other throughout the years build up our careers. So it's really amazing when you have a friend like that, but also when you're able to say, I love your music and I think it's incredible.

0: Hier hat FM4 Pleased to Meet You. Heute war mein Gast Gabor Fendi. Let's take a little look into the future. What's there to come? What are the plans?
1: What are the plans for Gabor Fendi? Mm-hmm. More live performances, more music, more sassy music. Mm-hmm. I love sassy music. I love being able to express myself in that way because my other music is definitely more dreamy and slow, and I'm excited to be able to just focus more on the lyrics part and the beat and just kind of catering towards live music and trying to bring a performance that resonates with me but also resonates with the crowd as well.
0: Are we looking forward to singles or an EP or maybe even an album?
1: More singles, for sure. I love a good single. Yeah. I found that I enjoy, I think, releasing singles more, to be honest with you. It's just faster, and then I'm off to the next thing that resonates with me more. Mm-hmm. I feel like with albums, it just takes a little bit longer, and I think I'm already off to the next thing because I've also got this music going on in my head that I'm trying to reflect down. So it's so hard to keep up with that. And so I think singles resonate more with where I'm at right now currently.
0: And you only need one single to top the FM4 charts.
1: That's right.
0: That's right. Thank you so much for taking your time and for the music, of course. Bye-bye.
1: Goodbye. It's been great.

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2: Who you a fool for this one? 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
4: I'm too bossy to catch feelings for a hoe. 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

0: allein von Slav, weitere Single von ihm. 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Und das ist Dysfunctional, auch eine World Premiere.
1: All this from a stumble. I fear the things that we were meant to say the loudest we tended to mumble, and that the reverse is true. It hurts, it's you, it's me, it's us, it's what's in between, it's trust. Feel like you were right before. Ashes on the floor. Less is what we need, yet we keep calling out for more. 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

Mako and the Chainsmokers with In and Out's Vendig, preceded by Lawrence Nicholas with Doobie's V. Before that, Girl in Red with Bad Idea, and even starting off the Sleepless Adventure for the weekend, Lita with Poison. Good evening, good late night, and as you know, late nights are great nights when you're tuned into your man's DJ JoJo. I got a whole stack of tracks for you. Coming up later on in the show, I got the sounds of Nenda. I'm going to be bringing you Stereo MCs, Tamara Flores. I've got the sounds of Philly. I've got Fontaine's DC. And right now, I'm going to jump right in with the sounds of the Hills. This one's Hold the Light.

0: 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She's fine without.
1: Nanda, du hast den FM4 Amadeus Award gewonnen. 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I am real royalty. Ich finde es ganz gut, wenn man die Leute zum Lachen bringt und dann zum Nachdenken und dann ist man so, haha, I got you there. Watch out for my swing, I'm the boss, I'm the king. Fuck a do, ring a ding, are you ready? I'm coming. 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
2: Bitches that underestimated me, you've come out the end of this well rested, I see. 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
3: I'm a bilingual multilingualist with a silver tongue. Anybody like me? I bet you know none. I have air enough for two whole countries in my lungs. Tell me two foreign one more time, you stupid. Not British?

0: What is your mix chick? Mix mit X, geht die nix an, mach kein Stress, none of your business.
1: Nenda dropping that mixed feelings, giving a little cultural background into how she feels about being out here. Talented artist and the FM4 award winner of 2026. Big shout outs to Nenda for all that Austrian homegrown music. Coming up in just a little bit, we're going to be giving you the sounds of Oasis. And Oasis is coming with a tour. They are back together again. And in 2027, they're going to be hitting a whole lot of stadiums around the world, so be on the lookout for that. But right now, we're gonna step away from that. Let's get into the sounds of Remy Wolf. This one's Twiggy.

0: Come bring it on. Everybody bring it on. It's part of the mind and the soul and the spirit. Part of the mind and the soul and the spirit. Part of the mind and the soul and the spirit. Part of the mind and the soul and the spirit.
1: Stereo MCs with Bring It On. Before that, we had Ida with CBB to Be Sad. And we gonna keep you going with some music a little bit after 1:30. And we just halfway through the first hour. Got a lot more music coming your way. A little bit later, I'm gonna be giving you the sounds of Weathers. I got Fontaine's DC. I've got some Clown Carousel around the bend. And right now, the collab between Tamara Flores and Tourist. This one's Besala Mucho.

Philly with Chemical Love, before that Clan Carousel featuring Given with Ghost Keeper, and even before that Tamara Flores and Tourist with Besala Mucho. We're riding the final wave of 1 a.m. Keep your eyes on the road, folks, and your ears to the speakers. We got a massive 2 a.m. block coming for you with the likes of Death Cab for Cutie, some Finn Wolfhard. I'm going to also have the sounds of Yellow Straps, some Leia. I've even got Endless Wellness for you and some Foles. And just in the meantime and in between,